And it is almost Saturday night. That means it's time for Folk Fury here on KTEP El Paso. I'm your host tonight, Dan Alloway. Pleasure being here with you folks. I'm going to take you all the way up until 9 o'clock with a variety of music. Starting things off tonight with something brand new from John Smith. This is a song called Thick as Thieves.

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0: did Governor DeWitt Clinton build a giant ditch across New York State to get to the other side? You're on the Soundbeat.
1: I don't have to call when I want.

0: This is the Latin Alternative, continuing with an episode devoted entirely to the music of Panama. And we just heard, of course, the ambassador of Panamanian music. That was Rubén Blades, performing together with the Fania All-Stars, Juan Pachanga, a salsa anthem with a little bit of echoes of disco music from the late 70s. This is a very special song within the folklore of salsa, because as it would become a motif with Rubén Blades, just a brilliant songwriter. This is a song, it's a danceable song, beautiful, iconic salsa anthem, but it's also about the life of a very sad person who only lives to go to the nightclubs and dance and have fun. But underneath it all, there's a broken heart and somebody who was rejected by the woman he loved. So this is definitely typical Rubén Blades terrain, the bittersweet. And he once told me, Josh, that he was visiting, in fact, my hometown. He was in Buenos Aires, Rubén Blades, and he took a taxi and they were sort of doing, you know, having a little conversation. And the taxi driver said, "Sir, where are you from?" And Rubén said, "Well, I'm from Panama." And then the taxi driver said, "Oh, from the country of Rubén Blades." So I guess that in itself tells you how much representative of his country Rubén Blades has become. Of course, movie and television actor, just an amazing singer-songwriter and musician, presidential candidate in Panama at one time, and also he's a lawyer.
1: Yes, a Harvard graduate, in fact. Gotta love that. And now we're going to go in a rock and roll direction, Ernesto. A group called Los Rabanes, who are probably the biggest rock export to ever come out of Panama. This is a group that got picked up by the Estefans in the early 2000s, and they got a real big push back then. And I had the privilege of producing an album called Escena Alter Latina back in 2001. It was the first Latin alternative album marketed to an English-speaking audience. It actually charted in Billboard, and one of the things I liked about this Los Rabanes track is they actually sang in English. Usually, obviously, they sing in Espanol, but they did a version of a song of theirs that was a hit, and they redid it in English called My Commanding Wife. Not the most politically correct song, just very playful, kind of a goofy track, and I just thought it would be nice to spotlight the rock en Espanol scene of Panama. So, going back to 2001, this is Los Rabanes with My Commanding Wife.

0: I told you you'd hear some more Joshua Redman this hour. That was Joshua Redman recorded live at the Village Vanguard in 1995 from his CD called Spirit of the Moment. That was the Irving Berlin tune Remember. Before that, another terrific live performance, 1984 guitarist Joe Puma playing Mood Indigo. Before that, Mulgrew Miller on piano. That was Milestones, and with him, Marv Smitty Smith on drums and Ira Coleman on bass. I'm Jana Lee Ross. Thanks for listening to Jazz with me.
1: What is this thing called love? This funny thing called love. Who can solve its mystery? Why should it make a fool of me? I saw you there one wonderful day. You took my heart and threw it away. That's why I'll ask the Lord in heaven above. What is this thing called love? The one God

It's delicious, it's lovely. You can tell at a glance what a swell night this is for romance. You can hear dear Mother Nature murmuring low. Look at yourself.

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got a blessing on the way. Step up, back, stand still, matter of fact. Everywhere you look, you got a blessing on the way. Turn it out to the right, clap, clap, step up and watch God. Step back and watch God. Turn it out to the left, clap, clap. It's a new direction with a brand new blessing.

darling, amen. Say the Lord is good and his mercy endureth forever. We're going to have a good time tonight.